0: I love things to do with the blues, and I like to be surrounded by it, and it's not work. A lot of people on the outside in show business, they think this is a crazy amount of work for one man in a year. But for us, for Martin Ditcham especially, who I couldn't have made the record without, it wasn't work at all. You know, he was doing it in between his job. He was working with two other bands, a guy in Germany and a guy in Ireland. And when he had a day off, he would come to the studio because we were all so excited. For us, not a lot of journalists go this deep. People like you can, so I can say this. The music was always there. We never think about the music. We never talk about the music because it's within us. And we've been doing it for a quarter of a century now. What was really made us like children was the sounds, getting the sounds. Thinking, okay, I want a sample of a Robert Johnson, or I want a sample of Willie Johnson. So I'm going to make the sample. I'm not going to use Willie Johnson. I'm going to be Willie Johnson.
1: You made the sample yourself.
0: Yeah. And it was goosebumps. I don't know what you say in Polish for this, yeah. But all the time, and even sometimes, tears.
2: 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The first CD, Beginnings, West Africa, Slavery, Mystic, and Ethnic Instruments.
0: The strange thing that happened was that Sylvan, as if it was some kind of LSD dream, Sylvan started to become a black man. And he started to sing perfect and play absolutely. And we all started looking at him, and he said to me, Chris, I know what you're thinking. And I said, what? He said, you didn't realize for 20 years, because we're such good friends, I am black. And we'd never thought of it, you know, before. You just didn't think about it. And Robert Owaye is Trinidad black, and I never ever talked about it. But once Sylvan started singing, and once he started playing African scales, wow. Absolutely, yeah. I mean, he was embarrassed because he loved it, but it's primitive. And as one of the top jazz musicians in Paris, playing primitive, childlike things, it's considered not very good musicianship. And it's naive and primitive, and I just... And even my sisters, my daughters came in, and they said, Papa, who's the African man? And I said, it's Sylvan. And they were going, what? It was great. And the very first thing of Beginnings is to actually, we couldn't resist it. The debate was, is it too early to bring electrical? But it was, I couldn't resist when I heard one of the Senegal rhythms going in to playing like a John Lee Hooker. And that's why it comes in relatively early, because we felt to be very, very, the beginning and primitive, and the blues band in a pub. It's there from the very beginning. We believe in ghosts now. We do.

0: Robert Johnson importance to the blues music today?
1: Some of the instruments we had to make, and we made them out of secondhand banjos. We'd look at, there was one instrument, the Riti, that we couldn't get hold of. But when we hear it on the old field recordings and things, it is banjo. That's where banjo came from, is absolutely no doubt. And so what we did was we saw the scale and we found Red Books, Samuel Charter, all that stuff. Yeah, fabulous. And you find out what kind of strings, and they were animal strings. And so we made some of the instruments. Martin brought all the African percussion instruments. And the other fascination thing was that the thumb pianos, no matter what two notes you play, you hear Tam Lamont now. When you play them, it's Marvin Gaye. It's amazing. You know, some people are calling it when Marvin went jazz, but it wasn't. He was actually going back to Africa. It was an accident. My mother had an alarm clock that was new in those days, and it came on as a radio, and it came on accidentally in a bedroom. It was a Saturday. I was using her mirror, the only mirror in the house. Saturday night, you're going out. And on came this voice, this strange voice. And it actually, at that moment, wasn't particularly the blues. It was the idea that he sounded like he was either a father or a brother. The actual sound of the voice was the same as mine. Yeah, and that's what first made me think, wow, because I never thought I would ever be a singer, because this kind of voice is not a sweet voice, you know. And I asked a friend on that Saturday night, what was this sound like, a violin? Because it didn't go ding, ding, ding. It was swooping and gliding. And he said, oh, it's a piece of glass. And he showed me, and that was it. That was, my poor wife was very worried. My mother and father were very worried. You know, this person who no longer was a teenager had suddenly started staying in on a night and making this terrible sound. Yeah, Robert Johnson's a weird one for me. I think I heard so much of Robert Johnson. Well, he belongs to Eric. Yeah. And I think that's, I say that with respect. You know, Eric brought Robert Johnson to most people who knew about the blues. And he belongs to Eric. And for me, I tend to like gospel blues. I tend to go more to Willie Johnson than Robert Johnson. Blind Willie Johnson is, for me, the ultimate. I do believe that if Segovia ever came back and saw Willie Johnson, I think he would be more impressed by Willie Johnson than any classical musician in the world. You just, when you, as a guitarist, you have to try and imagine what he's doing. And it is unbelievable what he's doing. To get such force and vibrato off a little finger while playing the chords with these and the hammer with this. He must have had big hands. He must have had very big hands. And for me, the one of the best tracks of the whole book is when I'm singing KKK blues. I do a slide solo, and then Sylvain plays a Senegal solo, only in Senegal scale. He's not allowed to put thirds in. And suddenly the whole thing becomes like Porgy and Bess, as if they're adult

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I got me a box with a speaker. I'm gonna make that baby sing. I got me a box with a speaker.

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And the only time I was a little bit worried was Willie Johnson probably would never have sung in Chicago what somebody like Muddy Waters would have sung. You know, Willie would never have sung about having two women or something absolutely to do with sexual organs and pure sex. I mean, Manish Boy is just pure sex. It's nothing else. And I'm not criticizing it. It's just not what Chris Rea would do. You know, my better versions of blues, spiritual, you know, gospel blues. And it's kind of Eric's job, Chicago. And it's Mark Knopfler's job to be. What I did was, as I went outside and I closed my eyes and I would light a cigarette and think, okay, I'm in Chicago. I am Chris Rea, because it's got to be honest. What would I be singing about? And, yeah. I hope Eric hears it, because I would love to hear Eric Clapton make a record that sounded like it was old. I really hope that when he did the Robert Johnson album, he was actually going to do an old recording, and he would be coming through the hiss and the crackles. And I would love to hear Eric Clapton do that. I think he should.

Lee Holiday, Bessie Smith, Joe Williams. It was a peculiar one. It was impossible to do absolutely pure because you don't have them musicians anymore. You know, when Billie Holiday sang with Lester Young, Parker, Ben Webster, Jerry Mulligan, you need them guys to actually, them guys made her what she was. They made her think. They were the only guys who made her think. Technically, it's the less, it makes me happy less than the others, because I never quite got Jerry Mulligan and Ben Webster, you know. What can I say?

There's wonderful accidents. Everybody writes a great bang. I've often said, all songwriters, including Carole King, have all tried to rewrite Grapevine.

0: Płyta 10, podobno najbardziej ulubiona przez Chrisa, Latin Blues. CD number 10, and this seems to be Chris' beloved album in this series, Latin Blues.
1: Yet again, the record companies got excited because they thought, oh, this will be easy listening. And then the first song is about Americans burning down the cocaine crops and not paying for the bananas and people starving. And they went, oh, shit, you know, Chris, will you please write a commercial? Oh, yeah, but that's the way they are, you know. It makes my daughters cry because we don't go back now to Barbados. It's like Ibiza. It's no longer what it was. And the big ships and the aeroplanes came. And I often used to spend 3-4 weeks playing with black guys in Barbados. They used to let me be the bass player. And I wish I'd taped it now. We can't do that now because Barbados has become jet set, you know.

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I heard Mama and Papa talking. I heard Papa tell Mama, let that boy boogie woogie. It in him. And it got to come out.

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They got to come out. 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

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And I say, oh yeah. 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

dollar, a kennel is small. Dr. Shibakuli, a death is on the wall. Say it to me, if you got something to confess.

down in the boondocks, way down in Key West. I'm searching for love, for inspiration. 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Radio signal, clear as can be. I'm so deep in love that I can hardly see. Down in the flatlands, way down in Key West. Key West is the place to be if you're looking for immortality. Stay on the road, follow the highway sign. Key West is fine and fair. If you lost your mind, you'll find it there. Key West is on the horizon line. I was born on the wrong side of the railroad track, like Ginsburg, Corso, and Kerouac.

way down in Key West. I got both my feet landed square on the ground, got my right hand high with the thumb down. Such is life, such is happiness. Hibiscus flowers, they grow everywhere here. If you wear one, put it behind your ear. Down on the bottom, way down in K.

West, Key West is the enchanted land. 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It's hot down here, and you can't be overdressed. Tiny blossoms of a toxic plant, they can make you dizzy like I help you, but I can't. Down in the flatlands, way down in Key

You stay to the left, and then you lean to the right. 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Key West is the land of light. Wherever I travel, wherever I roam, I'm not that far from the convent home. I do what I think is right, what I think is best. History Street, off of Mallory Square, Truman had his White House there. Eastbound, westbound, way down in Key West. 12 years old, they put me in a suit, forced me to marry a prostitute. There were gold fringes on her wedding dress. That's my story, but not where it ends. She's still cute, and we're still friends. Down on the bottom, way down in Key.

heard your last request. 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I don't love nobody, give me a kiss. 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

percussion, Tony Bronico. On bass guitar, Larry Lee Lerma. On keyboards and vocals, Glenn Clark. On lead and rhythm guitars, J.J. Holliday and Johnny Lee Shell. On vocals, John Rubano and Julie Delgado. And the Texicali horns. On trumpet, Daryl Leonard. On saxophone, Joe Sublin. And on vocals and amplified electric harmonica, Jimmy Wood.

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Showing up and just now left. 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

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Yahweh, Yahweh, Yahweh, Yahweh, Yahweh, Yahweh, Yahweh, Yahweh, Yahweh, Yahweh, Yahweh, Yahweh, Yahweh, Yahweh, Yahweh, Yahweh, Yahweh, Yahweh, Yahweh, Yahweh, Yahweh, Yahweh, Yahweh, Yahweh, Yahweh, Yahweh, Yahweh, Yahweh, Yahweh, Yahweh, Yahweh, Yahweh, Yahweh, Yahweh, Yahweh, Yahweh, Yahweh, Yahweh,

Central Grocery and had myself a muffaletta. 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
1: A San Francois, y'all. 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Carl Dufran on the bass. 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Mark Stotzel on the drums.

0: engine wide. Then it goes, make it a beautiful night for me. For years, I've been saying to Ringo, because we've never really done much work outside the Beatles, oh, it'd be great to do something, you know, because we got our friendship going again with the anthology. And I'd had a song called Beautiful Night, which I wrote quite a long time ago. And I'd always liked it, and people who'd heard it had liked it. But I'd never felt it was the right version of it. I just felt I just hadn't quite pulled it off. And so I got Beautiful Night out, sorted it out, got the chords and stuff and all that. So it was really nice. We sat down, I sat on the piano. You just started, so it was really like old days. And I realised we haven't done this for so long, you know. And it was so comfortable because, you know, it is that thing, if you've known someone that long and done so much work with them, unless you both completely lose the plot, it's sort of still there, you know. Mm. So it very much was, you know, and it was lovely to work with them again. And then as we're coming away from into the control room, Ringo's going, come on your way. And he's doing this like a doorman, you know, so we left that on the end of the track.
1: He invited me to play on the track Beautiful Night, and so I said sure, because I think it's a beautiful track. And we found the time when I was in England. We went down, spent the day with him and Linda, and record, Barbara and I. I still feel really comfortable playing with his bass playing. Well, playing with him, really, but, you know, the drums and bass. I think, you know, we have all that history, and it comes into play when we play together. You know, you just can't dismiss that.

0: 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And if I don't see you through the week, I'll see you through the window. Bye-bye.
1: Is that you going?
2: Aye, I'm going.
1: Well, cheerio then.
3: I know, man. I'm taking my guitar. I'm taking it with me. I'm taking it home. Bye-bye.

I was standing at the station with my head hung down, looking at my baby when it leaves this train. Oh, how long?

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How long? Oh, how long?